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1: Now Fernando has Hemby to his right. Man comes in motion. Mendoza takes the snap. Hands to Hemby. Right up the gut. He passes his way into the end zone. A terrific power run. And Indiana will take the lead right back.
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1: Now Fernando has Hemby to his right. Man comes in motion. 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A terrific power run. And Indiana will take the lead right back.
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1: Whittington, the running back alongside Dante Moore. He takes the snap. He throws it. It's tipped up in the air. Indiana intercepts it. Indiana comes up with a football. Lewis Moore with the interception.
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5: This month's Hoosier Country 105 Indiana State Police Trooper of the Month is Senior Trooper Matt Harris. Senior Trooper Harris has over 11 years of service with ISP, and his current responsibility includes patrolling in Monroe County, but is always willing to assist surrounding counties with calls of service or assignments. Matt's character and dependability is a testament to his selfless service, and if you don't find Matt taking calls and patrolling the immediate area, he can be found responding to emergency callouts that involve water emergencies. He has been a dedicated member of the department's underwater search and rescue team, where he serves as a scuba diver. As a member of this specialty team, he's often found responding to water emergencies or searching for evidence in Indiana lakes and rivers, or proactively patrolling for large water events that include the Thunder Over Louisville Festival and the Madison Regatta. Harris also serves as a member of the Tactical Intervention Platoon, where he responds to other events around the state in an effort to assist large festivals and events. Senior Trooper Harris serves his fellow Hoosiers with distinction by upholding the values of the Indiana State Police through his courage, commitment, and character.
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1: Whittington, the running back alongside Dante Moore. He takes the snap. He throws it. It's tipped up in the air. Indiana intercepts it. Indiana comes up with a football. Lewis Moore with the interception.
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0: football.
1: Keyshawn Williams takes it upfield. He gets outside. Williams still trying to avoid a tackler. He finally gets to the 40, down to the 38-yard line of Michigan before he goes to the ground. What a tremendous play by Keyshawn Williams for Indiana.
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0: What time zone am I on? What country am I in?
1: It doesn't matter. It's 5 o'clock somewhere.
0: It's always on 5 in Margaritaville, come to think of it.
1: Yeah, I heard that.
0: You've been there, haven't you?
1: Yes, sir.
0: I've seen your boat there.
1: I've been to Margaritaville a few times.
0: All right. Well, that's good.
1: Stumble my way back.
0: Okay. Well, we just want to make sure you can keep it between the navigational beacons.
1: Between the buoys. I got it.
0: All right. Well, it's 5 o'clock. Let's go somewhere.
1: I'm ready. Crank it up.
0: Let's get out of here.
1: I'm gone.

0: Hey, how you doing?
1: So that's what I like. I like it loud. I like it twangy.
2: You want it. We've got it. Today's best country. Who's your country? 105.
3: It's good.

0: Who's your country? This is what a national championship sounds like.
1: The handoff goes to Nowakowski. He dives his way to the end zone. Touchdown!
2: And the punt is on.
1: Oh, it's blocked!
3: Oh,
1: Indiana,
3: that's huge.
1: Blocks it. It is picked up. Touchdown, Indiana! Isaiah Jones!
4: Mendoza ready to take the snap. He takes it. He looks. He throws the football. And
3: no, he runs it.
1: No, he runs it. And he ties for the end zone. Does he get it in? Touchdown!
4: Beck looks. Throws it down the field. And it is intercepted by story for Indiana football. Comes to conclusion, and they are the national champions of 2026. What a football team!
5: Did you ever think this was possible? 1, 2, 3. Who?
0: The home of the national champions. Who's your country? 105.
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2: This month's Hoosier Country 105 Indiana State Police Trooper of the Month is Senior Trooper Matt Harris. Senior Trooper Harris has over 11 years of service with ISP, and his current responsibility includes patrolling in Monroe County, but is always willing to assist surrounding counties with calls of service or assignments. Matt's character and dependability is a testament to his selfless service, and if you don't find Matt taking calls and patrolling the immediate area, he can be found responding to emergency callouts that involve water emergencies. He has been a dedicated member of the department's underwater search and rescue team, where he serves as a scuba diver. As a member of this specialty team, he's often found responding to water emergencies or searching for evidence in Indiana lakes and rivers, or proactively patrolling for large water events that include the Thunder Over Louisville Festival and the Madison Regatta. Harris also serves as a member of the Tactical Intervention Platoon, where he responds to other events around the state in an effort to assist large festivals and events. Senior Trooper Harris serves his fellow Hoosiers with distinction by upholding the values of the Indiana State Police through his courage, commitment, and character.

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1: Whittington, the running back alongside Dante Moore. He takes the snap. He throws it. It's tipped up in the air. Indiana intercepts it. Indiana comes up with a football. Lewis Moore with the interception.
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2: I knew I'd see her around. 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She'd show up and I'd be walking out. 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She could get on with her life and I'd get on with mine. 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I knew she'd find a way to get over me.

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1: Fernando takes the snap. 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And it was actually Surratt who made the catch. 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That was some throw by Fernando Mendoza.
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2: This month's Hoosier Country 105 Indiana State Police Trooper of the Month is Senior Trooper Matt Harris. Senior Trooper Harris has over 11 years of service with ISP, and his current responsibility includes patrolling in Monroe County, but is always willing to assist surrounding counties with calls of service or assignments. Matt's character and dependability is a testament to his selfless service, and if you don't find Matt taking calls and patrolling the immediate area, he can be found responding to emergency callouts that involve water emergencies. He has been a dedicated member of the department's underwater search and rescue team, where he serves as a scuba diver. As a member of this specialty team, he's often found responding to water emergencies or searching for evidence in Indiana lakes and rivers, or proactively patrolling for large water events that include the Thunder Over Louisville Festival and the Madison Regatta. Harris also serves as a member of the Tactical Intervention Platoon, where he responds to other events around the state in an effort to assist large festivals and events. Senior Trooper Harris serves his fellow Hoosiers with distinction by upholding the values of the Indiana State Police through his courage, commitment, and character.
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0: NBC News Radio, I'm Scott Carr. What was Tropical Depression 2 churning in the eastern Gulf has strengthened into Tropical Storm Bertha. NOAA reports Bertha's got wind speeds of up to at least 40 miles an hour and could bring heavy rain, strong wind gusts, and storm surge along the Gulf Coast. President Trump is imposing additional 50% tariffs on certain Canadian goods over alleged trade discrimination. The White House says Trump signed three proclamations Monday targeting certain Canadian imports with the tariffs on a wide range of products from wine to hockey sticks. The first full trailer for the next Avengers film is out, and fans can buy their tickets now.
1: We're going to need a miracle. Hey, pal. It's not possible.
0: Avengers Doomsday will see much of the original cast come back as the team goes up against the supervillain Dr. Doom. Avengers Doomsday is set to hit theaters December 18th. Scott Carr, NBC News Radio.
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0: Jason Aldean on Hoosier Country 105. Good morning, 619. Thanks for being here on this Tuesday morning. Watching the radar, some showers and thunderstorms in the northern part of the state. Supposed to work our way a little later on this afternoon. Let's take a look at the complete forecast here. 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Showers and thunderstorms likely later on this morning, early afternoon. Partly sunny otherwise today with a high of 88 degrees. Clear tonight, down to 65. Tomorrow it gets really nice. Sunshine, 77. Thursday, sunny with a high of 78. That sounds very nice. 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See the lot today. As we begin our day, we sit at 74 degrees with plenty on the way. A lot to give away. It's going to be a busy week for that. Trading Post and a whole lot more coming up on Hoosier Country 105. Stay close. Dylan Scott and Rascal Flats just around the corner.
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0: Rascal Flatts on Hoosier Country 105. It is 6:29. Good morning. Hope Tuesday's off to a good start. Now, we are going to see some rain coming up a little later on this morning, early afternoon. But after that, just beautiful weather in store. Tomorrow, sunshine, 78. Friday, sunny, 80. It's Brickyard 400 week. Yeah, we're going to have the race for you here on Hoosier Country 105. Let's get our guy Chase Briscoe on the track. It's going to be fun. Friday here on Hoosier Country 105. All right, we have a lot to give away this week, so keep listening for your chance to win. Of course, best radio contest ever. We'll give you a chance to win some money. How about tickets to see the Worley Brothers at the Brown County Playhouse? That show coming up on the 24th. We have more tickets to give away for wrestling at a Tier 10 Music and Sports Park this Friday night. Ultimate Rumble with Signal 10 Wrestling. We'll give you a chance to win those tickets this week. All kinds of good things coming your way here on Hoosier Country 105. Luke Bryan and Jordan Davis just around the corner. Stay close.
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8: Mendoza ready to take the snap. 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
3: NBC News Radio, I'm Michael Kastner. The Pentagon says nearly 100 U.S. service members have been injured in the past 2 weeks amid renewed tensions with Iran. Pentagon spokesperson Sean Parnell said in a statement on X that the vast majority of injuries experienced were minor concussions. Parnell went on to say that 96% of them have returned to duty. Tropical storm Bertha is threatening the Gulf Coast. The latest update from the National Hurricane Center puts the storm at about 125 miles south of Panama City, Florida, heading northwest with maximum sustained winds of 50 miles per hour. Bertha could bring heavy rain, winds, rip currents, and storm surge to the region as it moves along the coast. The impacts could reach Louisiana Tuesday night into early Wednesday. And the first full trailer for the next Avengers film is out now, and fans can buy their tickets now. Avengers Doomsday will hit theaters December 18th. Michael Kastner, NBC News Radio.
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7: Thanks, Rick. Good morning, and here's what's happening. 35-year-old Alexandra Porter and 25-year-old Lena Volpe have both been arrested by the Monroe County Sheriff's Office on multiple charges, including burglary, battery, and kidnapping, after the grandmother and custodial guardian of a 4-year-old reported a break-in and abduction by the biological mother, who is said to have no custodial rights to the child. Following the incident, law enforcement were able to use cellular GIS information to locate the suspects and the unharmed child. Wrestling fans in the Hoosier State will be happy to know that the relationship between Indianapolis and the WWE continues, with the addition of Friday Night SmackDown coming to Gainbridge Fieldhouse 7:30 p.m. September the 25th. Tickets go on sale to the general public this coming Friday. And recent Indiana University SPIA graduate Sophia Perkovich has been named the new Development Operations and Stewardship Coordinator for the United Way of South Central Indiana. Among her new responsibilities, donor recognition, gift processing, and workplace giving. This is Skip Daly. That's a look at your Hoosier Country 105 news.
6: Time for a look at Hoosier Country 105 sports, brought to you by Overhead Door of Bloomington.
8: Indiana men's basketball has added another marquee non-conference game to the schedule, this one against Arkansas at Madison Square Garden on November 17th. This is in addition to games already scheduled against Syracuse and Kentucky, both in Indianapolis, plus a home game against Missouri and an exhibition game at Simon Scott Assembly Hall against North Carolina. We missed this yesterday, but over the weekend, Indiana football signed 24/7's highest-rated wide receiver in the 2027 class in Lawrence North five-star Munshon Sales. He is Indiana football's top-rated recruit ever. Sales chose Indiana over Texas, Alabama, and Ohio State. He's also the state's highest-rated recruit nationally since Jalen Smith signed with Notre Dame back in 2013. This week's round of golf at Beattown Indoor Golf is at TPC Twin Cities in Minnesota, the site of this week's 3M Open on the PGA Tour. I shot a 6-over par 78. If you beat that score, you get a free round of golf in the simulator bay the next time you go. Make sure to tag us on social media if you beat that score with a picture of your scorecard. Everyone here at the studio certainly seems to enjoy when somebody else out there takes me down.
6: We do enjoy that, Austin. Let's see what's happening with our buddy Kurt Durnell. Good morning, sir. How are you doing today?
9: Rick Evans, good morning to you, man. Happy Tuesday. What a beautiful night it was last night. Oh, my gosh.
6: We have some really nice days on the way, too. Highs in the upper 70s in the next couple days.
9: How about that? I don't know what perfection, you know, it technically is, but that's got to be as close to it as possible.
6: After all the heat, it's certainly going to feel like perfection, that's for sure. How'd the wedding go? Everything good over the weekend?
9: It was literally a slice of heaven.
2: Nice.
9: Everything happened the way it should have happened. You know, we endured the heat, the humidity, the lightning, the thunder, the rain. But everything was accomplished the way that it was supposed to be, and
2: nice.
9: it was wonderful. It was a fantastic day.
2: Okay, really, congratulations, so, there, Dad.
9: Thank you. Wedding season officially over. I went from, May 8th of this year. None of my kids were married, and as of Friday, almost half of my kids were married.
2: Wow,
9: married off, so,
2: and that's a big number. People have no idea half means a whole lot with you.
9: It's amazing. So
2: very nice.
9: Yeah.
2: Congratulations. Yeah. Good deal. How are things on the roads out there? Everything good there?
9: You know, this is probably the shortest list I've seen, Rick.
2: Really?
9: I don't know how long.
2: Over half of those accomplished too, huh?
9: I guess so. Even the high water road closing, we're down to just one.
2: Wow.
9: I was very... very curious to see what those other roads look like, but Skip at Cartop is the only high water road closing that we have.
2: Okay.
9: Right now, so I'm assuming since the other ones aren't on there that they're okay.
2: Must be, and the lake's still up, which would make sense because that's the last thing they can let out. Yeah.
9: So of course, be careful. Whatever you do, if you can't see the road, don't try to go across it. We can't say that enough, obviously.
2: Exactly. But.
9: Some things coming soon. Woodyard Road going to be shut down in the near future there between Loesch and Walcott. That's going to start on August the 10th. Now, August is coming up. It's right around the corner. That's a culvert installation. But we also have some filming scenes for the feature film Little Five, and we're going to have some road closings for that.
2: Oh.
9: Also starting on August, Wiley Road on August the 1st is going to be shut down from Wayport back over to Old 37. And West Maple Grove Road between Union Valley and North Maple Grove Road, that's going to be shut down as well. Again, they're filming scenes, Rick, for the feature film Little Five.
2: Yeah, looking forward to that. I enjoyed the first one. It's fun to see movies shot here because you get to see all the things happening in our area. You know?
9: Isn't that cool?
2: Yeah.
9: Isn't that cool? And just some road closings to finish out the list here. Fry Road's going to be shut down between Buskirk and Mount Pleasant. That's a culvert replacement. Full-depth patching on Lucas Road. At Ramp Creek, also Roar Road between Sarah and Jamie Lane, and Rockport Road between Cockrell and Bowen, both of those bridge removal and replacement projects. And one road construction project, Kaywood Court at Cave Road. Monroe County Highway crews, again, doing some full-depth patching in that area all this week. So look for lane restrictions there and traffic control. And that is it, my friend. We are done with that list. That's not even a page long.
2: Okay.
9: Wow.
2: We'll take it. Nice short to-do list there. You've got the weddings all done.
9: Yes.
2: It's time for you to celebrate summer.
9: Feeling good, man. Feeling good.
2: Very good. Congratulations, Curtin. Thanks for the update.
9: Thanks, Rick. Have a great week, man.
2: You too. Curtin Dirtle, everybody, with Hoosier Energy here on Hoosier Country 105. 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Showers and thunderstorms likely today. Should wrap up by the middle of the afternoon. Partly sunny otherwise with a high of 88. Clear tonight, down to 65. Tomorrow, sunny 77. On Thursday, sunshine with a high of 78. 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

0: David Lee Murphy on Hoosier Country 105. It's 7:18. Good morning. Time to play the best radio contest ever. We were cleared out last week. We start over today. $20 in the jackpot this time around. Here are your choices. 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
0: 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Showers and thunderstorms likely today, mainly through here by early afternoon. Partly sunny otherwise with a high of 88. Clear tonight down to 65. Tomorrow, sunshine 77. On Thursday, sunny with a high of 78. 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We're at 74 degrees. And it's time to play the best radio contest ever. And this time around, Sarah Fuller is going to play with us. Good morning, Sarah. How are you?
7: Good morning. I am fantastic.
0: Good deal. Are you ready to win some money this morning?
7: Well, absolutely.
0: Well, let's do it then. 200. I'm sorry. I added a zero. $20 on the line this time, Sarah. We were cleared out last week, so we start over. $20 on the line, Sarah. Here are your choices. 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Sarah, which one are you going with?
7: Let's go with black lumber.
0: Black lumber. All right. 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
8: Keller Heating and Air Conditioning.
0: Oh, I'm sorry, Sarah.
7: Oh, that's just fine. You guys have a great day.
0: Well, absolutely. You too, and you try again tomorrow, okay?
7: Okay. God bless you.
0: All right. Thanks, Sarah. You have a great day. Well, put another 20 in the pot, 40 on the line tomorrow when we give you the chance to spin and win the cash in the best radio contest ever on Hoosier Country 105. Trading Post is coming up after Luke Combs.

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2: 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You're first up. What you got for us on the Trading Post?
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2: 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Let's get you on the Hoosier Country 105 Trading Post, too. You're up. 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
4: I'm in search of a set of 15-inch Polaris wheels. The lug pattern is 4x156. They don't need to be bead locks or anything special. Just like to have a set of stock ones.
2: Okay.
4: But they got to be 15-inch. The number is 812-797-1010.
2: 1010. I imagine somebody's got one of those for you, or a set of those.
4: I hope they got a set of them.
2: Very good. 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
4: Rick.
2: Thank you. 335-105 on the phone number on the Hoosier Country 105 Trading Post. Indiana Sprint Week gets underway tomorrow night up at the Indianapolis Motor Speedway. On that dirt oval there in Turn 3, a week from Friday, they'll be close to wrapping up Indiana Sprint Week at our own historic Bloomington Speedway. You're up. What you got for us on the Trading Post?
5: Well, good morning, Rick.
2: Morning, Mater. You looking for scrap metal today?
5: I sure am.
2: All right.
5: If anybody has any, they can give me a call or text. That number is 812-532-0041.
2: Uh-huh.
5: And on that metal, it's just any kind of metal. 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
2: There you go. Mater's your guy.
5: That's right.
2: Good deal.
5: And of course, I hadn't been able to do it lately because we've been a little busy. So I got to tell old Tater good morning.
2: There you go. Mater and Tater.
5: That's right.
2: Good luck, Mater.
5: Thank you, sir. Have a great day.
2: Absolutely. You too. 335-105 on the phone number on the Hoosier Country 105 Trading Post. 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We get through the showers and some possible storms today, and then it just gets nice. Next couple days are going to be fantastic. You're up. What you got for us on the Trading Post?
6: Just a reminder to everybody that there is a wonderful 50-year celebration for the Edgewood Music Warehouse Swing Choir, now Show Choir. I guess politically correct, we changed it to Show Choir. And it is all alumni, performers, musicians, stage crew, family, friends, fans, all are welcome to come and help us celebrate. Yes, there's going to be a concert, including the new group, the current group, as well as several special numbers from all the way back to the original group, 1976.
2: It hasn't been that long now.
6: 17, that's a long time back. Oh, I've tried to hurry get this all in.
2: Back to 1976, you say?
7: 1976 was the first group. My cousin was in.
2: Wow.
7: Kay Walcott and several others. So,
6: and we have a good showing of the original members as well as the pit. So thank you.
7: Next practice, and if someone's not on Facebook and you know that, please spread the word. We're running out of time to try to reach everyone that we can.
2: Yeah, because that happens this weekend, right?
7: It is this weekend. Doors open at 4 o'clock if you want to go down memory lane. Programs, trophies, and all kinds of little nibbles. And I won't spoil it, but there's be all kinds of things to check out, programs and such. Berta herself, the very founder of this program, will be there for Q&A for an hour at 5 o'clock, and then, of course, the concert at 7 o'clock. The next rehearsal, if you were in the group or pit or stage crew and such, and you would like to come and participate, will be Thursday at the high school from 6 to 8. Information can be found at EHS, which is Edgewood High School, EHSMusicWarehouse.com.
2: Very good. Yes.
7: On that note, two other nibbles. We are missing two gigantic trophies that were pretty special to us from the 81 and the 82 Grand Champion Bishop Lures. Last known whereabouts, they had some repairs and then ended up in a cook storage facility some time ago. And the 1989. So if someone out there just happens to know where those are,
2: okay.
7: You know how that goes. Sometimes they get pushed in the back of some guy's warehouse. Absolutely.
2: But how fun would it be to get those to be returned and found and located for this weekend?
7: They're not hard to find. They're tall as you, Rick. pretty good size. And lastly, please, we kind of like to get together after the concert. We don't know how many people that might be. It might be a lot. If there's a place that's going to be open after 9 o'clock on Saturday and wouldn't mind a couple hundred people just showing up to reminisce and buy soda pops or whatever other beverages you might have, why don't you give them a look up and extend your place to us, and we would appreciate that as well.
2: Yeah, a whole bunch of business out there waiting to stop by. Very nice.
7: Absolutely.
2: Well, that sounds like a fun weekend, Jolly Dave. Thank you for keeping us up to date with this thing. We appreciate it. You're going to be there, of course, right?
7: Yes, sir. I'm working on a number myself.
2: Oh, very nice. Very nice. Good luck, sir.
7: Thanks for spreading the word, and congratulations on your extended stay in a fun city.
2: Oh, it was a fun city. And you're the one spreading the word. You're doing a fine job.
7: God bless you, Rick.
2: Thanks, Jolly Dave. We appreciate it. Again, this Trade and Post brought to you by Tire Genie and Carpets Plus Color Tile. 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
2: This month's Hoosier Country 105 Indiana State Police Trooper of the Month is Senior Trooper Matt Harris. Senior Trooper Harris has over 11 years of service with ISP, and his current responsibility includes patrolling in Monroe County, but is always willing to assist surrounding counties with calls of service or assignments. Matt's character and dependability is a testament to his selfless service, and if you don't find Matt taking calls and patrolling the immediate area, he can be found responding to emergency callouts that involve water emergencies. He has been a dedicated member of the department's underwater search and rescue team, where he serves as a scuba diver. As a member of this specialty team, he's often found responding to water emergencies or searching for evidence in Indiana lakes and rivers, or proactively patrolling for large water events that include the Thunder Over Louisville Festival and the Madison Regatta. Harris also serves as a member of the Tactical Intervention Platoon, where he responds to other events around the state in an effort to assist large festivals and events. Senior Trooper Harris serves his fellow Hoosiers with distinction by upholding the values of the Indiana State Police through his courage, commitment, and character.
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2: Your Hoosier Country 105 weather forecast brought to you by Rapid Roofing and Restoration. Showers and thunderstorms are likely today, mainly during the middle part of the day. Partly sunny with a high of 88 degrees. Clear tonight, down to 65. Tomorrow, sunshine 77. On Thursday, sunny with a high of 78. 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We're at 74 degrees now with Ella Langley and Morgan Wallen. 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Phone or text them in at 812-335-1051.

0: Luke Bryan on Hoosier Country 105-750. Good morning. Let's check the birthday. See who's celebrating. Janet Williams, happy birthday today. Your husband called in to say happy birthday to you. Teresa Morgan, your family wanted to wish you a happy birthday. And Dan Kennedy, happy birthday today from your family as well. If you celebrate today, you're celebrating along with famous folks like actor Josh Hartnett turns 48 years old today. English actress Juno Temple is 37. She's Keeley on Ted Lasso. And author Michael Connelly turned 70 today. So there you go. If you're having a birthday, happy birthday to you from us here at Hoosier Country 105.
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2: NBC News Radio, I'm Michael Kastner. Tropical Storm Bertha is bringing rain and wind along the Gulf Coast. The latest update from the National Hurricane Center puts the storm at about 110 miles south-southwest of Panama City, Florida, heading northwest with maximum sustained winds of 50 miles per hour. President Trump will attend the dignified transfer of two American soldiers killed in Iranian attacks in Jordan over the weekend. The dignified transfer will take place today at Dover Air Force Base. 19-year-old Isabella Gonzalez of Texas was killed on Friday, while 25-year-old Tyler Freehan of Hawaii died on Saturday. The merger between Paramount Skydance and Warner Brothers Discovery is on hold because of a lawsuit filed by Washington and several other states. More from Brad Ford.
3: Washington State Attorney General Nick Brown says the court agreed the proposed merger puts the public's interest at risk and raises serious questions about compliance with antitrust law. The suit alleges the merger would substantially reduce competition.
2: Michael Kastner, NBC News Radio.
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7: Thanks, Rick. Good morning. And here's what's happening. 35-year-old Alexandra Porter and 25-year-old Lena Volpe have both been arrested by the Monroe County Sheriff's Office on multiple charges, including burglary, battery, and kidnapping, after the grandmother and custodial guardian of a 4-year-old reported a break-in and abduction by the biological mother, who is said to have no custodial rights to the child. Following the incident, law enforcement were able to use cellular GIS information to locate the suspects and the unharmed child. Wrestling fans in the Hoosier State will be happy to know that the relationship between Indianapolis and the WWE continues, with the addition of Friday Night SmackDown coming to Gainbridge Fieldhouse, 7:30 p.m., September the 25th. Tickets go on sale to the general public this coming Friday. And recent Indiana University SPIA graduate Sophia Perkovich has been named the new Development Operations and Stewardship Coordinator for the United Way of South Central Indiana. Among her new responsibilities, donor recognition, gift processing, and workplace giving. This is Skip Daly. That's a look at your Hoosier Country 105 News.
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8: Indiana men's basketball has added another marquee non-conference game to the schedule, this one against Arkansas at Madison Square Garden on November 17th. This is in addition to games already scheduled against Syracuse and Kentucky, both in Indianapolis, plus a home game against Missouri and an exhibition game at Simon Scott Assembly Hall against North Carolina. We missed this yesterday, but over the weekend, Indiana football assigned 24-7's highest-rated wide receiver in the 2027 class in Lawrence North five-star Munshon Sales. He is Indiana football's top-rated recruit ever. Sales chose Indiana over Texas, Alabama, and Ohio State. He's also the state's highest-rated recruit nationally since Jalen Smith signed with Notre Dame back in 2013. This week's round of golf at Beattown Indoor Golf is at TPC Twin Cities in Minnesota, the site of this week's 3M Open on the PGA Tour. I shot a 6-over par 78. If you beat that score, you get a free round of golf in the simulator bay the next time you go. Make sure to tag us on social media if you beat that score with a picture of your scorecard. Everyone here at the studio certainly seems to enjoy when somebody else out there takes me down.
6: Absolutely. We don't miss a chance to tease Austin. 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Showers and thunderstorms likely today, mainly wrapping up by the middle of the afternoon. Partly sunny otherwise, with a high of 88. Clear tonight, down to 65 tomorrow. Sunshine, 77 on Thursday. Sunny with a high of 78. 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We're at 74 degrees now with Jordan Davis on Hoosier Country 105.

0: Zach Brown Band on Hoosier Country 105. It's 8:17. Good morning. Hope your Tuesday starting out well. We'll try to make it better for somebody because we have some stuff to give away. Another great show coming to the Brown County Playhouse this weekend. It's going to be a fun time on Friday night as the Worley Brothers are there. Now, that takes place this coming Friday, the 24th. Worley Brothers, a concert tribute to the songs of the Statler Brothers and the Oak Ridge Boys.
1: Oh, wow. That's a treat.
0: That's a fine combination there.
1: I saw the Oak Ridge Boys when I was a kid.
0: Did you? I did too. Them and the Statler Brothers.
1: Elvira.
0: We'll start a barbershop quartet.
1: Yeah, well, probably not.
0: Neither one of us can go down quite that low to do that one. You need a good bass singer for both of those.
1: One guy with that long beard back in the day.
0: Yeah. Anyway. Man. Good stuff.
1: Statler Brothers, too.
0: Statler, Flowers on the Wall. Yeah. And many, many, many, many, many, many more. Yeah. Do you want to go? Let's give away some tickets. What do you think? Text. What do you want them to text?
1: Elvira
0: works. Text Elvira to 812-335-1051. We'll draw a winner at random, set you up with some tickets to head over to the Brown County Playhouse this Friday night for the Worley Brothers, a concert tribute to the songs of the Statler Brothers and the Oak Ridge Boys. Give me one more lowdown Elvira.
1: Elvira.
0: No, can't go there. All right. You can type out Elvira. Let's make you a winner on Hoosier Country 105.
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0: 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Showers and thunderstorms likely today. Partly sunny skies, otherwise with a high of 88. Clear tonight, down to 65. Tomorrow, sunny 77 on Thursday. Sunshine with a high of 78. Still waiting for the clouds to clear. 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Stay close. 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
0: If he can get $12,000 off that death trap he living over there, they'll think this is a Taj Mahal.
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0: 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Are you ready? Let's go. You're first up. What you got for us on the Trading Post?
1: Morning.
0: Morning, Frank. What you got for us today?
1: Well, I've got these.
0: Uh-oh. Your phone's breaking up again. You were sounding good there for a minute.
1: I know it. That's
0: I don't know why. We got to get you a little tower you can climb up on top of. Maybe that kitchen ladder. Maybe if you got on that kitchen ladder you're trying to sell, we'd hear you better.
1: There you go.
0: All right. Try it again. What do you got?
1: I've got 275-gallon totes.
0: Uh-huh.
1: Some of them are food grade. Some of them are just regular. By the cage or whatever, $50 to $25. I've got two golf cart white wheels. They are on mag wheels. They're tires, of course. Got the new cuts and everything. Spin mounted, $400 those.
0: I'm going to go back because you're breaking up. You got a set of golf cart wheels and tires on mag wheels for $400?
1: Right.
0: Okay.
1: And I've got the pool ladder off a kayak pool. I took that for $5 set.
0: Okay.
1: And let's see. I've got dryer.
0: We're about to lose you. I think I know that. Was a Bosch dryer, you said?
1: Right.
0: Okay.
1: $100 for best offer.
0: For $100 or best offer. All right.
1: And the phone number, sir, 317-430-3032.
0: 317-430-3032.
1: Right.
0: We got it done, Frank.
1: Thanks, buddy.
0: All right, take care. If you had something new, I might be in trouble. 335-1051, our phone number on the Hoosier Country 105 Trading Post. 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Again, this one brought to you by Classic Bowling Lanes, the Living Room Center, and Rumpke Waste and Recycling. You're up. What you got for us on the Trading Post?
2: Hey, how you doing?
0: Good. How are you?
2: I'm fine, thank you. Actually, can I put my daughter's something on there for my daughter if I give you two different numbers?
0: Sure. Yeah, you can go four items and two numbers. What you got for us?
2: All right. Actually, I have a air fryer. It's a small one. And you just turn the knob. It's not the digital, but I take 20 for it, and it works really good.
0: All right.
2: And I've got a real nice kitchen table with two double middle leads that goes in the middle. I take 70 for it. It's in good condition. And then I have a real nice, like a brand new rollaway bed. I'd probably take 40 for it. And my name is Michelle. My number is 1-812-391-0324. And then my daughter Tiffany, she has four mountain bikes, three of them boys and one girl, $50 a piece. And you can text or call at any time, and her number is 1-812-822-8462.
0: Very good. Well, good luck.
2: Thank you very much.
0: Again, the Trading Post brought to you by Classic Bowling Lanes, the Living Room Center, and Rumpke Waste and Recycling. Add to the list. Let's get you on the radio, too. Plenty of stuff on the Trading Post this morning, Skip. It's been a busy morning.
3: It has been.
0: You're up. What you got for us on the Trading Post?
4: Well, morning, Rick.
0: Morning.
4: Hey, I think Frank needs to keep that ladder and crawl up on top of
0: That's what
4: it,
0: I
4: like
0: said, yeah. Be like a little radio tower there. He'll get out better that way.
4: Yeah. Hey, first of all, I got those motorcycle tires. I still got them.
0: Okay.
4: I'll take $100 for the pair.
0: All right.
4: Still got that log-styled kitchen table with four swivel chairs. I'll take $200 for it. And I have a 1995 Chevrolet pickup, 3/4 ton. It's got a 5.7 in it, 4L80E, and 410 gear ratio. Frame is rotted in half, and I'd like to have $1,000 out of it. And I think that just about covers everything.
0: All right. What's that phone number then?
4: 812-272-7431.
0: Uh-huh.
4: And I can send pictures if anybody wants them. Then send me a text, what have you.
0: Sounds like a deal. Well, good luck on all fronts there.
4: All right, brother. Be safe.
0: Take care. You too. 335-1051. It's all on the Hoosier Country 105 Trading Post. I believe we have more things to give away this morning. Stay close.
3: Give it away a lot.
0: We've been just giving it away. It's been that way all summer long. Yeah. Good summer for giveaways. What's the 105 giveaways of summer? So
3: that makes sense.
0: We are giving away a lot of things. You're up. What you got for us on the Trading Post?
5: Yes, I got a pedal car.
0: Okay.
5: It's a taxi pedal car. It's good shape.
0: Uh-huh.
5: I want $250 for that.
0: $250? All right. An old one, I assume?
5: Yes, it's old.
0: Okay.
5: It's one Cecil Beavers used to have.
0: Oh, okay.
5: And I got a candy machine for M&M's or peanuts. It's got the keys. I want $250 for that.
0: All right.
3: Does that come with M&M's?
5: I got two 8-foot stepladders.
0: Uh-huh.
5: I want $70 for both of them.
0: All right.
5: And my number is 812-834-5566.
0: 5566. Very good. Well, good luck.
5: Thank you.
0: Some cool stuff on the Trading Post there.
3: Absolutely.
0: I like the old pedal cars. Those are really cool.
3: I like the candy machines.
0: And the candy machines. If it was your candy machine, you get all you want and you charge your friends for some.
3: Exactly.
0: You know, make a little money that way. Let's get one more call on the Trading Post. You're up. What you got for us on the Trading Post this morning?
6: Yes, I got a Poland chainsaw 205, like new in the case still. Been used just a few times. 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
0: 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Showers and thunderstorms likely. Partly sunny otherwise with a high of 88 degrees. Clear tonight, down to 65 tomorrow. Sunny 77 on Thursday. Sunshine with a high of 78. 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We're at 75 degrees now with Luke Combs on Hoosier Country 105.

0: Kenny Chesney on Hoosier Country 105. It is 8:49. Good morning. Hope your day's off to a fine start. I skipped talking a minute ago about how much stuff we've been giving away. And we've been giving away a lot of
1: good
0: things,
1: stuff,
0: a lot of tickets. Oh yeah, no doubt about it. It's been a really good summer. By the way, congratulations to Stella Kron. She wins the Worley Brothers tickets over at the Brown County Playhouse. Right now, let's give away something else. How about this? We'll do a phone one because there's some folks that don't like to text. So we'll do a phone version.
1: I'm one of those.
0: You don't like the text? Rather call? Okay, that could be that.
1: So phone dial.
0: Right now, let's give away some tickets for the Ultimate Rumble, Signal 10 Wrestling, Friday night at Tier 10 Sports Park. Tier 10 Music and Sports Park. They have a lot of great concerts out there, as we all know. We give away a lot of tickets for those concerts. But this time, some wrestling tickets for Tier 10. Over there in Spencer. That's this Friday night. Doors open at 5:30. Show at 6:30.
1: Now, you know, I'm a Ric Flair fan
0: from back in the day. You're a Ric Flair wrestling guy. Oh, yeah.
1: I'm not
0: super into
1: wrestling, but, yeah. You know, when I was a kid, Ric Flair.
0: Yeah.
1: I think we should make people do the Ric Flair
0: woo
1: when they call in.
0: Okay. Let's do that. 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
3: NBC News Radio, I'm Michael Kastner. President Trump will be at Dover Air Force Base today when the remains of two U.S. soldiers killed in Iranian attacks in Jordan over the weekend return home. The attack also left another soldier missing. It comes as the Pentagon says nearly 100 U.S. service members have been injured in the past 2 weeks amid the ongoing conflict with Iran. Tropical Storm Bertha is moving closer to the Gulf Coast. The latest update from the National Hurricane Center puts the storm at about 110 miles south-southwest to Panama City, Florida, heading northwest with maximum sustained winds of 50 miles per hour. SpaceX is planning to test launch its massive Starship rocket Thursday night from the pad in Starbase, Texas. More from Tammy Trujillo.
4: The mission was previously planned for July 16th, but scrubbed at the last minute because of an issue with several of the rocket's 33 Raptor engines. If the launch goes as planned, this will be the 13th test flight for Starship.
3: Michael Kastner, NBC News Radio.
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9: Indiana men's basketball has added another marquee non-conference game to the schedule, this one against Arkansas at Madison Square Garden on November 17th. This is in addition to games already scheduled against Syracuse and Kentucky, both in Indianapolis, plus a home game against Missouri and an exhibition game at Simon Scott Assembly Hall against North Carolina. We missed this yesterday, but over the weekend, Indiana football assigned 24/7's highest-rated wide receiver in the 2027 class in Lawrence North five-star Munshon Sales. He is Indiana football's top-rated recruit ever. Sales chose Indiana over Texas, Alabama, and Ohio State. He's also the state's highest-rated recruit nationally since Jalen Smith signed with Notre Dame back in 2013. This week's round of golf at B-Town Indoor Golf is at TPC Twin Cities in Minnesota, the site of this week's 3M Open on the PGA Tour. I shot a 6-over par 78. If you beat that score, you get a free round of golf in the simulator bay the next time you go. Make sure to tag us on social media if you beat that score with a picture of your scorecard. Everyone here at the studio certainly seems to enjoy when somebody else out there takes me down.
8: Thanks, Austin. We do enjoy that. 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Today, showers, thunderstorms likely, partly sunny, high of 88 degrees. Looking at the radar right now, it's working its way our direction. It's basically coming in from Terre Haute, I would say, and not quite to Owen County yet, but just about there. Nothing severe in this bunch of storms that we're about to see, just some plain old summertime showers and maybe a thunderstorm. A high today of 88 degrees. After this, it clears out nicely. Tonight, clear skies down to 65. Tomorrow, sunny with a high of only 77 degrees. How about that? 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Chris Jansen now on Hoosier Country 105.
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0: Morgan Wallen on Hoosier Country 105. It's 9:17. Good morning. Day going good so far? Skip, you having fun? Everything good?
1: Absolutely.
0: Very nice. Very nice. Fun weekend in store this weekend. Actually, even more than the weekend. Things get underway Wednesday at the Indianapolis Motor Speedway with Indiana Sprint Week. Opens up at IMS on the dirt oval there that's inside turn three of the speedway. They have fantastic weather for it, too. The forecast Wednesday calls for sunshine and 77 degrees. It just doesn't get any better than that this time of the year. Now, a week from Friday is when we will see those same drivers and cars at the historic Bloomington Speedway as Indiana Sprint Week's come close to an end. They almost wrap up that that USAC special week there at the Bloomington Speedway. That one will take place on the 31st for Indiana Sprint Week and the Sheldon McKenzer Memorial. That'll be a lot of fun. After that, this Wednesday up at IMS, it's the Brickyard 400. Chase Briscoe having a nice season. I think he's sitting eighth in the points right now. Finished third at North Wilkesboro this past Saturday night. Sunday? When did they race? Sunday. My days are all messed up. Sunday is when they raced. He finished third. We'll see if he can't get the win at the Brickyard this Sunday. Of course, we'll have that race for you here on Hoosier Country 105. Hey, stay close. Jason Aldean on the way and another trading post coming up, too, here on Hoosier Country.
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3: 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Let's get this going. You're first up. What you got for us on the Trading Post?
5: Well, I'm in search of something.
3: All right. Well, what you looking for?
5: 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It's a Solex single barrel for a Renault four-cylinder engine.
3: Wow. Okay.
5: Now, I'm tired of messing with the scammers.
3: All right.
5: If there's somebody out there that has one, I'd sure appreciate it. Get hold of me.
3: A Solex single barrel. Okay.
5: Yes.
3: Well, what's Kevin that Decker phone number?
5: 699-3259.
3: 3259. Is that area code 812?
5: Yes, it is.
3: 812-699-3259. Very good. Well, good luck. Hope you find one.
5: Okay, thank you.
3: 335-1051. Let's get you on the Hoosier Country 105 Trading Post, too. Again, this one brought to you by American Rental Home Furnishings, Polar Tight Windows and Doors, and Richard Small Engine. If you missed it this morning, we did not get a winner on the best radio contest ever. We were cleaned out last week. Started over today at $20, so $40 will be on the line tomorrow. We'll have more wrestling tickets to give away tomorrow. We'll have more tickets for the Brown County Playhouse on Friday night to give away tomorrow morning. We'll have all kinds of things coming at you here on Hoosier Country 105. And in the next few weeks or so, oh, we have so much to give away. We're going to have more tickets, of course, for the big concert coming up out at Tier 10 Music and Sports Park with Jody Messina headlining, with Montgomery Gentry featuring Eddie Montgomery, the Kentucky Headhunters, and Dylan Carmichael. We will have tickets for, what else? Bloomington Speedway on the way, of course. Historic Bloomington Speedway with Indiana Sprint Week coming up a week from Friday up there. We have more tickets for, how about Ruoff and Tim McGraw on September 18th. That's going to be a big one.
4: Yeah, Ruoff's been a hot place lately.
3: Yeah, you were up there this weekend,
4: not just
3: right?
4: The weather, but the concerts. Yeah, I was up there
3: a lot
4: Friday.
3: Going on. Very nice.
4: And then Saturday, of course, they had Mellencamp, and that was
3: I heard that was crazy.
4: Rocking from what all the reports
3: I've
4: heard.
3: And he just blew right through the end time. They're supposed to wrap things up by 11, and he said, no, we're still playing. And
4: yeah.
3: They just kept going. It sounds like it was the reviews were fantastic for that show.
4: Yeah, everyone that I know that went up there just had a blast.
3: Yeah, you got to talk to Mike Wanchek last
4: week.
3: Yeah,
4: oh, that was great. Yeah, it was a great time to talk to him earlier in the week. And well, he was pumped to play in Indiana.
3: I would imagine so. down.
4: He said he said there's a little more pressure playing in, you know, your home state.
3: I would imagine so, no doubt. 335-1051, the phone number on the Hoosier Country 105 Trade and Post. 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

0: Corey Kent on today's Best Country, Hoosier Country 105. 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Showers and thunderstorms are likely today. Partly sunny skies, otherwise with a high of 88. Clear tonight, down to 65. Tomorrow, sunny 77 on Thursday. Sunshine with a high of 78. Still waiting for the clouds to clear. 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Have yourself a wonderful day. We'll see you tomorrow. More things to give away, of course, all morning long here on Hoosier Country 105. We'll get a visit from Kelly Smith and a whole lot more. Weather is going to be better, too. That high of 77 tomorrow is going to feel awfully good after all the heat we've been through here recently. Hey, Lauren Elena, Parmalee, Thomas Rhett, all coming up here on Hoosier Country 105.
1: Rain today, dust tomorrow, pollen the next. 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

0: Hoosier Country 105, Lainey Wilson and John Mayer. Good morning. Thanks for joining me on the Midday Getaway. 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Coming up soon, we'll check out your weather report. Right now, it's Austin from Dasha.
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0: 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Checking out the weather today. Showers and thunderstorms likely, mainly before 2 p.m. Otherwise, partly sunny today with a high around 88. Then tonight should be mostly clear with a low around 65. Tomorrow, mostly sunny with a high near 77. And on Thursday, sunny with a high around 78. Coming up in a few, it's Dan and Shay on Hoosier Country 105.
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0: Co-Wetzel with Corey Kent on Hoosier Country 105. IU Athletics tomorrow night is hosting IU Football Summer Fan Night. 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Again, that's tomorrow night at Memorial Stadium from 6 to 8 p.m. Coming up in a few, some Tucker Wetmore on Hoosier Country 105.
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1: Fernando takes the snap, gives to Hemby. 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

0: Zach Topp on Hoosier Country 105. That's south of Sanity. So you can get some great deals from local businesses right now because it is crazy days over at the B-Town Buys online store. 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Again, that's going on through Friday. Coming up in a few, some Frank Ray, then Blake Shelton on the way on Hoosier Country 105.
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0: 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Joe DiMassina, Montgomery Gentry featuring Eddie Montgomery, the Kentucky Headhunters, and Dylan Carmichael. 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

0: Maren Morris circles around this town on Hoosier Country 105, checking out the weather today. Some showers and thunderstorms likely, otherwise partly sunny with a high around 88. Then tonight, mostly clear with a low around 65. Tomorrow, mostly sunny with a high near 77. And on Thursday, sunny with a high around 78. Coming up in a few, some Riley Green, then John Party right around the corner on Hoosier Country 105.
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0: Morgan Wallen, that's Don't We on Hoosier Country 105. So it's almost noon, which means you can start sending in requests for the Alt Request 90s Diner. That starts at noon and nothing but 90s hits for the whole hour. So if there are any 90s throwbacks that you want to hear, give us a call or a text at 812-335-1051. Coming up before then, some Kane Brown and some Gabby Barrett on Hoosier Country 105.
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1: Now Fernando has Hemby to his right. Man comes in motion. Mendoza takes the snap. Hands to Hemby right up the gut. He passes his way into the end zone. A terrific power run. And Indiana will take the lead right back.
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3: NBC News Radio, I'm Michael Kastner. Lebanon's leader will meet with President Trump at the White House today. Joseph Allen's visit comes during a perilous time in the Middle East as the U.S. and Iran renew attacks against each other. The two are expected to discuss the ongoing threat from Iran-backed Hezbollah, and Allen is expected to press Trump on Israel's withdrawal from Lebanon. The dignified transfer of two U.S. soldiers killed in Iranian attacks in Jordan will not take place today as previously scheduled. That's according to the White House, which said the ceremony will take place on a date that's being finalized. President Trump had said he was set to be in attendance today at Dover Air Force Base in Delaware. A problem with seatbelts is behind a major recall of some popular Ford and Lincoln SUVs. More from Daria Albinger.
4: The National Highway Traffic Safety Administration says the switch for the easy entry, second row outer seat, on certain Ford and Lincoln SUVs may stick.
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7: Now for the weather. Right now it is partly cloudy and 84. Today some showers and thunderstorms likely. Otherwise it should be partly sunny today with a high around 88. Then tonight, mostly clear with a low around 65. Tomorrow should be mostly sunny with a high around 77. And then on Thursday, sunny throughout the day with a high around 78. Now it's time for the 90s Diner. So if there are any throwbacks that you want to hear, call us or text us at 812-335-1051. Some Sammy Kershaw and some Garth Brooks on the way. Right now, let's get things started with our first request from Taylor. She wanted to hear some Trisha Yearwood on Hoosier Country 105.

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0: 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Checking out the weather right now, it is mostly cloudy and 85. We do have some showers and thunderstorms likely, mainly early in the afternoon. Otherwise, today it should be partly sunny with a high around 88. Then tonight, mostly clear with a low around 65. Tomorrow, mostly sunny with a high near 77. And on Thursday, sunny again with a high around 78. Coming up soon, some Mark Chestnut and some George Strait on Hoosier Country 105.
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0: Vince Gill on the Old Request 90s Diner, brought to you by IU Auditorium, Two Men and a Truck, Rapid Roofing and Restoration, and Industrial Service and Supply, Inc. Good afternoon. Right now, it is mostly cloudy and 85, still waiting on that rain to come in. Still a chance of showers and thunderstorms, mainly early this afternoon. Right now, it is 12:48, which means we've got a little over 10 minutes to squeeze in a couple more requests here at the end of the diner. Coming up in a few, Clay Walker, then some Tracy Byrd on the way on Hoosier Country 105.
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0: all just alike. 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What are you looking at? 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You got a permit to ask stupid questions like that?
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1: Now Fernando has Hemby to his right. Man comes in motion. 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Right up the gut. 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A terrific power run. 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

0: That's Easy to Love on Hoosier Country 105. So coming up this Saturday night, they are doing a movie in the pool at Bryan Park Pool. This is really fun because Bloomington Parks and Rec does a bunch of movies in the parks throughout the summer. And then every now and then they'll have one in the pool. This time they'll be showing Mamma Mia. The pool will open at 8:15 and then the movie begins at 9 p.m. Again, that's this Saturday night over at Bryan Park Pool. Coming up here soon, some Chris Stapleton on Hoosier Country 105.
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0: Zach Brown Band, that's Chicken Fried on Hoosier Country 105. So today, some showers and thunderstorms likely, but otherwise it should be partly sunny with a high around 88. Then tonight, mostly clear overnight with a low around 65. Tomorrow, mostly sunny throughout the day with a high near 77. And then on Thursday, should be sunny again with a high around 78. Just a couple minutes away from some John Party here on Hoosier Country 105.
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4: This month's Hoosier Country 105 Indiana State Police Trooper of the Month is Senior Trooper Matt Harris. Senior Trooper Harris has over 11 years of service with ISP, and his current responsibility includes patrolling in Monroe County, but is always willing to assist surrounding counties with calls of service or assignments. Matt's character and dependability is a testament to his selfless service, and if you don't find Matt taking calls and patrolling the immediate area, he can be found responding to emergency callouts that involve water emergencies. He has been a dedicated member of the department's underwater search and rescue team, where he serves as a scuba diver. As a member of this specialty team, he's often found responding to water emergencies or searching for evidence in Indiana lakes and rivers, or proactively patrolling for large water events that include the Thunder Over Louisville Festival and the Madison Regatta. Harris also serves as a member of the Tactical Intervention Platoon, where he responds to other events around the state in an effort to assist large festivals and events. Senior Trooper Harris serves his fellow Hoosiers with distinction by upholding the values of the Indiana State Police through his courage, commitment, and character.
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2: Whittington, the running back alongside Dante Moore. He takes the snap. He throws it. It's tipped up in the air. Indiana intercepts it. Indiana comes up with a football. Lewis Moore with the interception.
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0: Bailey Zimmerman, that Chevy Silverado on Hoosier Country 105. Coming up on August 1st, it is Taste of Bloomington. Back for another great year on Kirkwood. It'll be from 3 to 10 p.m. And it's really fun because they'll have twice as many local food and beverage vendors as last year. And even last year felt huge to me, so I'm really excited to see what that looks like down on Kirkwood. It is free admission once again, and all food portions will be $5 or less. They'll also have three stages of live music out there. Again, that's coming up on August 1st, Taste of Bloomington on Kirkwood from 3 to 10 p.m. Coming up here soon, some Dan and Shay, then Toby Keith just a couple minutes away on Hoosier Country 105.
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0: Amanda Lambert on Hoosier Country 105. Now for the weather. Today, some showers and thunderstorms possible, otherwise partly sunny with a high around 88. Then tonight, it should be mostly clear overnight with a low around 65. Tomorrow should be mostly sunny with a high near 77. And on Thursday, sunny again with a high near 78. Coming up here soon, some Lainey Wilson with John Mayer on Hoosier Country 105.
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0: Wetzel with Corey Kent on Hoosier Country 105. That's Rocky Mountain Low. Good afternoon. Hope you're having a great Tuesday so far. Thanks for joining me on the Midday Getaway. 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It is time for me to head out. Greg will be taking over right after the top of the hour. Coming up before then, some Morgan Wallen and some John Party on Hoosier Country 105.
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4: NBC News Radio, I'm Chris Caraccio. President Trump says Iran wants to meet following 10 consecutive nights of U.S. strikes. He made the comment today while speaking in the Oval Office. U.S. soldiers were killed in Iranian attacks on bases in Jordan and Iraq over the weekend. Tropical Storm Bertha is making its way to the Gulf Coast. The latest update from the National Hurricane Center puts the storm about 70 miles south-southwest of Panama City, Florida, heading northwest with maximum sustained winds of 60 miles an hour. An Army veteran is in custody after an incident at a New York City building yesterday. Authorities say Andrew Arabaca was armed with knives, axes, and an airsoft rifle, plus other weapons, along with a sign reading, "ICE off our streets." The FBI called him an anti-American, anti-government extremist. Senator Lindsey Graham's remains will be brought into the U.S. Capitol Rotunda for a private service next week. It'll be followed by a funeral service at the Washington National Cathedral. I'm Chris Caraccio, NBC News Radio.
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7: And your Hoosier Country 105 weather forecast. 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Up to 88 degrees today. Rest of the day, mostly sunny skies. A little bit of wind, but we are cooling things off tonight, all the way down into the mid-60s for Wednesday. Tomorrow, sunny and a high of 76. Right now, it's Tucker Wetmore here at 3 o'clock on Hoosier Country 105.

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1: Whittington, the running back alongside Dante Moore. He takes the snap. He throws it. It's tipped up in the air. Indiana intercepts it. Indiana comes up with a football. Lewis Moore with the interception.
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0: some Luke Combs here on the radio. You're on Tuesday. Hey, don't forget, coming up tomorrow, it's IU Football Summer Fan Night, 6 to 8 p.m. over at Memorial Stadium. You can get an IU football yard sign, meet Hoosier the Bison, some IU football players, and get a behind-the-scenes tour of Memorial Stadium. Should be a great time. Free event for Hoosier fans. That's tomorrow night at Memorial Stadium.
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0: It's Hoosier Country 105 on the radio. Some Lauren Elena as we move towards 4 o'clock with some Jelly Roll. Lainey Wilson also queued up as well before we hit the top of the hour. It's all right here on Hoosier Country 105.
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1: NBC News Radio. I'm Chris Caraggio. Secretary of War Pete Hegseth is set to testify soon before the Senate. He's expected to be joined by Joint Chiefs Chair General Dan Kane at the hearing before the Senate Appropriations Committee. The hearing will focus on President Trump's supplemental funding package to cover the costs of the war in Iran and other emergencies. Hegseth's appearance comes following the confirmed deaths of two U.S. soldiers from Iranian strikes in Jordan. Severe weather is putting millions at risk in the eastern portion of the country. Over 160 million people across a massive stretch from the Midwest to the Northeast face the threat of tornadoes, damaging winds, hail, and flash flooding. The severe weather began yesterday, bringing heavy winds and large hail to the upper Midwest. Forecasts anticipate the main round of storms will reach the I-95 corridor between 6 p.m. and 8 p.m. Eastern before pushing offshore by midnight. I'm Chris Caraggio, NBC News Radio.
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5: Thanks, Greg. Good afternoon, and here's what's happening. An arrest has been made after a Bloomington woman allegedly sold a $3,500 mini barn on Facebook Marketplace, collected the money, and then stopped all communication with the buyer. 40-year-old Pamela Jimenez was arrested on felony theft and booked into Monroe County Jail. 35-year-old Alexandra Porter and 25-year-old Lena Volpe have both been arrested by the Monroe County Sheriff's Office on multiple charges, including burglary, battery, and kidnapping, after the grandmother and custodial guardian of a 4-year-old reported a break-in and abduction by the biological mother, who is said to have no custodial rights to the child. Following the incident, law enforcement were able to use cellular GIS information to locate the suspects and the unharmed child. And recent Indiana University SPIA graduate Sophia Perkovich has been named the new Development Operations and Stewardship Coordinator for the United Way of South Central Indiana. Among her new responsibilities, donor recognition, gift processing, and workplace giving. This is Skip Daly. That's a look at your Hoosier Country 105 news.
4: 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Your forecast, a high of 88 degrees. Some rain potentially for the rest of the afternoon, otherwise some sunshine, but cooling off the rest of the day, low down to 65 tonight. And then we're talking mid-70s for the middle portion of the week, returning to the 80s by the weekend. All right, right now it's Josh Ross. Start up the hour on Hoosier Country.

0: football.
1: Keyshawn Williams takes it upfield. He gets outside. Williams still trying to avoid a tackler. It finally gets to the 40, down to the 48-yard line of Michigan before he goes to the ground. What a tremendous play by Keyshawn Williams for Indiana.
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0: It's Hoosier Country. That is Riley Green on the radio. The latest from him to hit country music radio. Up next, Bailey Zimmerman, some Dustin Lynch, also queued up right here on Hoosier Country 105.
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0: It's Hoosier Country with some Luke Bryan on the radio as we take another look at a forecast. 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Tonight, clear skies and cooling off. We're all the way down to 65. Tomorrow on Wednesday, mostly sunny and a high of 76. Thursday, sunny and a high of 78. Quick break on the show. 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
2: Thanks, Craig. Good afternoon, and here's what's happening. An arrest has been made after a Bloomington woman allegedly sold a $3,500 mini barn on Facebook Marketplace, collected the money, and then stopped all communication with the buyer. 40-year-old Pamela Jimenez was arrested on felony theft and booked into Monroe County Jail. 35-year-old Alexandra Porter and 25-year-old Lena Volpe have both been arrested by the Monroe County Sheriff's Office on multiple charges, including burglary, battery, and kidnapping, after the grandmother and custodial guardian of a 4-year-old reported a break-in and abduction by the biological mother, who is said to have no custodial rights to the child. Following the incident, law enforcement were able to use cellular GIS information to locate the suspects and the unharmed child. And recent Indiana University SPIA graduate Sophia Perkovich has been named the new Development Operations and Stewardship Coordinator for the United Way of South Central Indiana. Among her new responsibilities, donor recognition, gift processing, and workplace giving. This is Skip Daly. That's a look at your Hoosier Country 105 news.
1: And your Hoosier Country 105 weather forecast. Today, still in the mid to upper 80s, but cooling off with some rain showers potentially, bringing down the low tonight to 65 degrees. Sunshine for the next couple of days to follow, and cooler temperatures in the mid 70s. 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

0: John Party on Hoosier Country 105 with Dierks Bentley just before that. Thanks all for stopping in. It is the afternoon traffic jam. Let's take a quick break. We're back to the music with LV Shane right after this on Hoosier Country 105.
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0: It's Hoosier Country 105 with some Zach John King on the radio. Scotty McCreary, toss in some Taylor Swift as well a little bit later on this hour. It is Hoosier Country 105.
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4: 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He dives his way to the end zone. Oh, it's blocked.
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4: Blocks it. It is picked up. Touchdown, Indiana. Isaiah Jones.
6: Mendoza ready to take the snap. 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
7: He
4: runs it. 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
6: Beck looks. Throws it down the field. And it is intercepted by Indiana.
4: Wow, what a play. And it is Jamari Sharp who comes up with a pick. The story for Indiana football comes to conclusion, and they are the national champions of 2026. What a football team!
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0: 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Hey, don't forget tomorrow night for IU football fans. It is IU football summer fan night, 6 to 8. It's a free event over at Memorial Stadium. You can meet Hoosier the Bison, get some yard signs, get a picture with the CFP trophy, and a whole lot more going on to get you excited for football season. 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
2: NBC News Radio. I'm Chris Caraccio. A severe weather outbreak is underway for millions of Americans in the Northeast and Midwest. A tornado watch has been issued for more than 32 million people stretching from New York City through Philadelphia and down into parts of the Mid-Atlantic until 9 p.m. Eastern. The National Weather Service has also issued a flash flood watch for millions in New York City with torrential rains pouring down. The severe weather is causing gridlock in the skies, with the FAA issuing 11 simultaneous ground stops today in cities including Boston, New York, and at Hartsfield-Jackson Atlanta International Airport. Forecasts anticipate the main round of storms will push offshore by midnight. Secretary of War Pete Hegseth is testifying.

0: talking about Iran war funding in the Senate today. With the war escalating, he told the Senate Appropriations Committee that the White House's $88 billion supplemental funding request is critical. His appearance comes following the confirmed recent deaths of two U.S. soldiers from Iranian strikes in Jordan and another service member death in Iraq. I'm Chris Caraggio, NBC News Radio.
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3: 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Tonight, clear skies, low down into the mid-60s for a cooler portion of the week. 76 and sunny tomorrow on Wednesday, up to 78 then on Thursday. Let's get back into the music now. 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

0: It's Hoosier Country. That is Riley Green on the radio. The latest from him to hit country music radio. Up next, Bailey Zimmerman, some Dustin Lynch also queued up right here on Hoosier Country 105.
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0: say so. It's Hoosier Country with some Luke Bryan on the radio as we take another look at a forecast. 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Tonight, clear skies and cooling off. We're all the way down to 65. Tomorrow on Wednesday, mostly sunny and a high of 76. Thursday, sunny and a high of 78. Quick break on the show. It is Hoosier Country 105.
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0: It's Hoosier Country on the radio. Don't forget, it is the 105 Giveaways of Summer happening right now here in mid-July. 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